Rasta, you know what I'm saying? So yes, now I'm going to play some music. I'm going to play like feminine Rasta music and yeah. Yeah, so let me give it the next 30 minutes to all the sisters, you know. Yeah, play some old school Rasta music for the ladies.

They are trying to play some more music on the feminine vibration and so. Yes, mamas and things, so. Let the music. So, playing some contemporary Rasta music, you know. Yeah, spice it up with everything that goes, you know. Yeah, man, leave the dance for the sisters of the generation, the now generation.

Yeah. Yes, sir. I know you're listening. Yes, sir. Tilma. Yes, sir. The next music's just for you, okay? So, yeah, music. I just played music for ladies, and yeah, sometimes we have to think about the ladies in the business too, because the ladies in the business are doing wonderful things, and Rasta say, yes, sir. Listen to this. This is one favorite. Rate Rasta, you know, Till, this for you. Rate Rasta always, you know. Yes, sir. Bless you all, especially you and you, Till.

and just love Rasta, you know. I'm signing off playing raw music for Fantamoja, you know. Fantamoja, yeah, we lost Fantamoja and says Rasta got soul, you know.

Trance lovers, welcome to Search for Trance, the radio show that takes you on a journey through the best trance tracks from around the world. I'm your host, Hannes, and I'm thrilled to be your guide on this musical adventure. Today, we have a fantastic show lined up for you, featuring some of the most exciting trance tracks from the past few weeks. We'll also be showcasing some brand new releases from up-and-coming artists that are sure to blow your mind. 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

0: My name is Willie Wanta from Ghana, West Africa. 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Run the rhythm, yeah.
1: Yes, my people. This is Shasha Mali, calling from Ghana in West Africa. Bigging up Kandake Queen. Enough respect, see? Bless the track. One love. Go!
2: Auntie. 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Tubingen, are you ready? Reutlingen, are you ready? Rottenburg, are you ready? Harlesden, are you ready? Ladbroke Grove, are you ready? Hackney, are you ready? Dalston, are you ready? But the farmer said to the potato, I'll plant you now, I'll dig you later. Sister D presents to you 2 hours of the finest of the reggae crop.
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1: Right over wrong. There's no need for all this confusion.
0: Yeah, we are going on with good music today. Music for love, and on plate is Kushan Deja from Ghana with his album Love Govern Us All, and this is the title also of this tune you listen now. I will pull it up again. Enjoy.
2: We must become something we've never been, and for which our education has ill prepared us. We must become bigger than we have ever been, more courageous, greater in spirit, larger in outlook. We must become members of a new race, overcoming petty prejudice, owing our ultimate allegiance not to nations, but to our fellow men in the human community.

Power, Haile Selassie, I Rastafari, greetings to the Rasta community, to the diaspora here in Tübingen, Afrikan. Yeah.

This was album Love Govern Us All from 2014. Kushen Deja. And I want to play once more from this artist a new release. We are going on now the next half an hour to play some new releases. New releases from the last week. So this one is Reggae Ambassador, and it was released 2025, 9th of May. And Reggae Ambassador is the title also of the song. I already did play this song. This is why I want to play now another one. And I play, I think I play two songs. I want to play three songs from this album, Butterfly, Weed and Reggae, Rastafari. Kushan Deja.

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1: Yeah, this is Lutan Fire and a Bingy Ghost with Noble Selassie I remastered. And yeah, we have to pull it again.
2: 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Lutan Fire.

0: Fashionability. 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
1: Yeah, you was listening to Noel Selassie, Bingy Ghost, Luton Fire, and this was a new release also, 2025, May, the 9th of May. And the next I want to play also, we are going on here with new release. And the next new release I want to play is Watch the Sunrise. And this one is a single with Tian Key and Ja Wobble from 2025. Also the 3 days ago, the 9th. Of May 2025, released Watch the Sunrise. Enjoy now.

0: This was another experience, Abyss, from Tian Kiji and Ja Wobble from the album Red Mist from 2023. And now we are arriving soon in the second hour, Kandake Queen Size Radio Show. And what I have on the plate is another little bit reggae music. And yeah, I want to play next hour some good tunes, but I'm not sure now, so let's be humble and give space for Sir Andy. Kandake Queen Size, Selectris Dyer, Freies Radio Wüstewelle. 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
1: Yeah, and the next tune is also a new release from Anthony B. Reggae Love Song, a single also released on May the 9th of May 2025.

Yeah, beloved people, after this beautiful song from Anthony B, reggae love song, I want to play Queen Black Omolo. Yeah, I know her by, yeah, I don't know. I was ordering from her little shop in Holland, in Netherlands. She is in, I don't know now, is she in Amsterdam or where? Black Omolo, yeah, a beautiful queen of reggae music and a single from 2023, released in October 2023. We listen now. Freedom is a state of mind, the old rhythm. Rastafari, queens, lift up your eyes and give the world your smile.

Yeah, Black Omolo, The Queen, and the next I want to also play from Black Omolo, a new release, and it's called Clean Up Your Space, Higher Frequency, 2025, a EP from Black Omolo.

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2: 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Bigging up Kentucky Queen. Enough respect, see? Bless the track.
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1: Yes, my people. This is Shasha Mali, calling from Ghana in West Africa. Bigging up Kandake Queen. Enough respect, see? Bless the track. One love. Bow!

Yeah, after this we will listen again to Toots and the Maytals. Toots and the Maytals with Country Road.

0: Yeah, this was also another tune from Roots and Culture rhythm album Silly Walk Discotheque from Rima, as far as I can see. And the next I wanna play is Lift Up Thy Head from Russ Aija. And it is from the album Hail Rastafari from 2014. Listen.
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After this, I want to play another tune. A new release from Mexican Stepper, released 3 weeks ago. A single called Latino American Style. And after this, we listen to Anthony B's new release single, High. So get high and higher. Fire, Omega, fire. Burn higher. Rastafari, greetings out there.

Yeah, my beloved people, and after this, the last tune maybe, Emperor of Ethiopia from Maccabi, Hertical Sound and Basque Dubs Foundation, also a new release. Yeah, and then I'm tuning off here. This was the Kandake Radio Show, Kandake Queen Size, Kandake Queen Empress Mpo Wami Afia Isaha, aka Selectress Adaya. 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Free Radio Wüstewelle. I'm tuning off and I say bye-bye. I thank you for all the listeners today and all day. I hope you are fine out there. The sun is shining. The weather is bright. So, yeah, family, I wish you nothing, because we already have everything we need. Sunshine, good music. We are looking great. We are happy, we are higher than high, and we are giving thank every day, Rastafari.

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We react to noise subjectively. It's something we don't want to hear. 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This mental relaxation course, with special music and relaxation exercises, will help you find the way back to your inner tranquility.

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0: Today was an avalanche of madness. 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
1: The Russian-Ukraine war is now going into its fourth year.
0: Madness. Madness.
2: The humanitarian crisis has reached a tipping point in Gaza.
1: In Sudan.
2: Myanmar. Venezuela.
3: In Yemen.
1: In Afghanistan.
4: In Cuba. In Haiti.
1: In Iran.
4: In Syria.
1: Again.
0: And in America, we deal with domestic terrorism.
2: Corruption. And ICE.
0: And don't forget about the Epstein file.
2: Obstruction.
1: Shredded constitution. 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
1: And soon to be no freedom of speech.

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1: Dramatic descent into God and Death Rock, and a splendid selection of other dark and murky soundscapes. Come closer, whatever you may be.
2: I'm so tired. It's just like this wave washing over me again and again. It knocks me down, and when I try to stand up, it just comes for me again. And I can't. 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

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It's all I've ever known. 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
0: 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I don't have anything anymore. All I do is sit and look at my phone and think of all the terrible things that I've done. And then I go to work, and then I drink, and then I come home to no one. And I sit and I think about all the terrible things I've done again and again.
1: Stop.
0: And I go
1: crazy. 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
1: No, bullshit. I hate alone. 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
1: Yeah.

0: 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And I didn't want to come here alone. So, will you join me in a toast? To absent friends.
1: To absent friends.

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The Freak said, Andrew, you'd better run, for Pakenham's a-coming with a

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1: I got something I wanna talk about. I got something I wanna talk about.